but a fool. Darling, I love you, though you treat me cruel. You hurt me, and you make me cry. But if you leave me, I will surely die.

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2: 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He's had so doggone many. 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
0: Oy, may nagdaog na sang 3,000 pesos sa tong last Friday. Sa aton nga santo ng XFM, libo-libong pa-premyo. Pero sa Gyapon, nagapadayon lang ini. Baka lang kamo sa mga Yes 12 products. Pareho sang 1 blister sang Santon Gold Capsule. Isa ka blister sang Premium D3 Soft Gel Capsule. Isa ka blister sang Turbo Dietary Food Supplement for Men. 5 ka sachet sang Santon Gold Coffee Mix. 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Ihulog nyo sa mga official drop boxes located sa tanan nga XFM station sa Negros, Cagpanay Island. 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Intra na. May caller sa line number 2. Good evening.
1: Hello?
3: Hello, good evening.
0: Hi, mayong gabi. Pangalan?
3: Sheila Marie.
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3: Antique po.
0: Antique. 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
0: 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Pila na edad mo?
3: 29.
0: Nga anak ka pa nawag sa phone, pal?
3: Nabalo ko lang sa mga program.
0: Mm-mm. Magpangita ikaw sing nobyo?
3: Yes, to.
0: Ay, pila na edad mo?
3: 29.
0: Ay, ginsulit ko lang liwat. Sabat nyo man, plagpat. Nag-work?
3: Fresh graduate ako.
0: Fresh graduate. Ano course mo, ga?
3: Education.
1: Wow, education.
0: Major in?
3: English.
1: Wow! English. So, what are the parts of speech?
3: The part of speech is composed of decree, conjunction,
0: etc. Anong
1: itchitera? Anong itchitera? Kumbito, ha? Maestra ka,
0: ha? Liwat be?
1: Hello?
0: Parts of speech.
3: Ito ko sa bat ko, tuguran mo ko, Pinyo.
0: Yes.
1: Oh, ah.
0: Kila gusto mo. Basta kompleto, ah. Okay.
1: Start from the noun. Hasta sa katapusan.
0: Sige, go.
1: Go.
3: The part of speech. Speech is composed of noun, pronoun, conjunction, verb, adverb, interjection, preposition, and adjective.
1: May kulang isa.
3: Ano?
0: May kulang isa. Liwat. Dito sa una-una, noun, pronoun. Noun.
1: Oh, the son.
3: Noun, pronoun.
1: Oh.
3: Verb.
1: Oh.
3: Adjective,
1: the son,
3: adverb, preposition, conjunction, and interjection.
1: Congratulations!
0: Grabe, natatanda ba? So, what is pronoun? What is pronoun? Pronoun is? Ellipse, ellipse. Saka, ah. Pronoun? What is pronoun?
1: What is a pronoun?
3: Manda ka sa actor na hindi
1: lang.
3: Kasi
1: kumakabas
3: ka
1: gano'y
3: manda ka lang.
1: Education. Oh,
0: tanda bala sa ulo yung dumudamo, no? Grabe, no? Sige, pronoun is?
3: Pronoun is a word used instead of and to indicate a noun already mentioned of known, especially to avoid repetition. Example,
0: lipota lang.
3: And we, there, and this.
0: Lipota lang. Pronoun is?
3: It's a word used instead of and to indicate a noun already mentioned of known.
0: Wrong. Pronoun is replaces a noun to avoid repetition.
1: Amo to gan iya gitan.
0: Example, what is the example of pronoun?
3: Using of I, we, there, and this.
0: Okay. May kulang.
1: Sige. Gobitowa.
0: The example of pronoun
1: are? First per
3: yes.
1: Okay, let's
3: ano
1: go.
3: Ano siya for ranking?
1: Ariana yun. First person singular pronoun. First person, ha?
3: Hindi na lang ako pagpagtas, ha? The witness.
0: Pero very good, no?
1: Very good.
0: Sa di kayo nag-graduate ka, Sheila Marie?
3: I'm graduating from University of Mantiqui.
0: Tanda,
1: wow, tanda!
0: Tanda gidi ang mga taga University of Mantiqui. Katuloon gidi ila estudyante yan.
1: So, last question, Sheila Marie.
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1: 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Ka-English major ka man bala? Okay lang.
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1: 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Translate it in English. Ano?
3: Visit again.
1: I like you. I like you. Sheila Marie?
0: Abi mo bala?
1: I like you.
0: Abi mo bala ang mga ano?
3: I don't like you anymore.
0: Ang mga education, ang mga education bala? Mo mani ang mga secondary nga ginapangkuha naton sa mass media. 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
1: Actually bala.
0: Si Sheila Marie lang hindi pagkuaon. 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
1: I think hindi.
3: Wala ba po nag-dream na kuaon mo, kuya? Sorry, don't dare me.
0: Wow! Don't dare me because I dare you.
3: I didn't dare you anymore. Okay?
1: Spell dare.
0: Oh, what's the spelling of dare?
1: Ano yan? Ano yan? Ano yan? 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
0: Are, may pasorya ko sa imo, ha? 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
1: Yes.
0: Are you ready?
3: I feel nervous, but I want to get ready.
0: I want to get ready. Now, you are ready. Hello, caller. Line number one. Good evening. Ah, wala na. 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Sheila Marie, wala ka ba nakatry apply sang mga trabaho?
3: So far, I already experienced as administrative staff. one of the private institution here in the province of Antique.
0: Wow!
1: Yeah, lang gali,
0: experience na.
1: Oh,
0: experience
1: administrative ka na gani. 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
0: Pagkatapos, guwapa ni Guru si Ma'am. 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
1: Anyway.
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3: Oh, really? Thank you so much. I really appreciated that.
1: Actually, when you dial the number, there is a voice that will say the number.
3: Answer mo sabat, salain mo answer.
1: Ano?
0: Ano ko no?
3: Salain mo answer. Dapat ang answer. The number you've dialed is nothing correct. Please try again, clicker.
1: That's not wrong.
0: The number you dial is not a number.
1: It is a fraction.
0: It is a fraction, subtraction, multiplication, and division.
3: And my answer about that is abno kao.
1: How did you know that I am an abno?
0: Why did you say that abno as?
3: I think that you are born in the month of February. That's what.
1: No,
0: I was
1: no. I was born on January,
0: and I was born also in the month of September.
1: So
0: we are not abnos.
1: Yes,
0: we are mongos.
1: Mongoloid.
0: Ma'am Sheila, nice talking with you.
1: Nice talking with you, Ma'am Sheila.
0: Hindi ka man mangita. 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
3: Okay, sir. Thank you.
0: Ma'am, good night, Ma'am. We love you.
1: Ma'am. Bye-bye.
3: Thank you so much.
1: God bless.
0: Why get kiss?
1: Mwa-mwa!
0: Naintuan na naman si Ma'am sa buwan. Okay, 40 minutes after 11 o'clock. We'll be back tomorrow.
1: Yes.
0: 9 to 12 midnight again sa programa nga Phone Pal. Ako si Katropang Troy Tisa.
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0: Adios, amigos, amigas.
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0: just to have that special someone right by my side.
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0: it may be all just a dream.
1: I just don't wanna be lonely.
0: But one day,
1: I'd rather be loved.
0: She'll come along.
1: Needed, depending
0: and when she does,
1: to give a love I can't
0: I would fill her with all.

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